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Cup rise to clear and past his sell by date. He'll be the fool running through the churchyard, screaming out it's not too late. And when he does,

for he's captured your heart in a way I never could. So go on and love him good.